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They say the

Hey, it's Ann. Happy May the 4th, by the way. It is Hits 106.1. 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

8:10 here. We got a chance for you to win some Olivia Rodrigo tickets. Problem is, they're locked in this vault. And all you got to do, though, is figure out what the 5-digit code is to unlock these Olivia Rodrigo tickets. 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So I'm going to get you that number again here in just a few so you can make a guess on Hits 106.1. 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

0: this 5-digit code is that has got them all locked up in a vault. 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This morning, they let you know the number 4 is in that 5-digit code. 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
1: You played it cool and I played it dumb. Don't you think I'm a little too young to be messed with like that?

0: Olivia Rodrigo. All you gotta do is unlock this vault that they're stuck in with this 5-digit code. 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
0: 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Oh.

Charlie Puth concert last night. Got to see the opener, Daniel Seavey, do a pretty cool rendition of this one. It is Tame Impala and Jenny with Dracula on Hits 106.1.

You could be a part of this movement. There's no movement for the people to buy back Spirit Airlines. Give me 10 minutes. I'll tell you all about this on Hits 106.1.

0: The people want Spirit Airlines back, and there is now a movement for it. It is. It's 106.1. I'm Kelsey J. So get this. This dude named Hunter Peterson. He's a voice actor. He even once flew with Spirit Airlines for 24 hours straight. Well, after Spirit Airlines announced that they completely went under overnight, he said, we could buy Spirit Airlines. We could just do that. And so the idea of Americans pledging money and then getting a share of Spirit 2.0, they're calling it, started out as a joke, quickly turned into the real thing. And Peterson's whole idea was kind of like to mirror the way the Green Bay Packers do things, where the fans actually own the team. So there's a website called letsbuyspiritair.com. It took off so fast that the site crashed. And so they're not taking pledges now, but when it gets back up and running, you can totally make a pledge and like be part owner of Spirit Airlines.
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Rodrigo tickets all this week with Hits 106.1. 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

0: It is time to see if anyone has guessed the five-digit code to these Olivia Rodrigo tickets yet with Hits 106.1. I'm Kelsey J, and all this week, you got a shot to win these Olivia tickets, but you have to guess this five-digit code every single day at 7:50. The Jubal Show will have one number from this five-digit code for you. So let's see. Amy Hall, did you get this one correct?
1: 5, 4, 2, 1, 1.
0: No, I'm sorry. That is not the code. Just a reminder, the number given today by the Jubal Show was 4. 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

Are you dreading even looking at the gas pump? Me too. Since 106.1, I'm Kelsey J. So Washington was just ranked like the third state with the most expensive gas. 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So quite a bit of chances to win that money.

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It is. It's 106.1. I'm Kelsey J. Listen, I know we're 16-19 so far this season, but I will always root for our Mariners.

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0: 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I heard you.

0: videos are happening at Alki Beach and Golden Gardens Park. You're probably going to want to be aware of for the summer. Give me three songs. I'll tell you all about it with Hits 106.1.
1: You played it cool and I played it dumb. Don't you think I'm a little too young to be messed with like that?

0: say trips to Alki Beach or Golden Gardens Park, well, you're going to have to be out sooner. It is. It's 106.1. I'm Kelsey Jason. In case you missed it, some new rules just went into effect this past Friday. Some new hours. So now the park's going to be opening at 4 a.m., but it is going to be closing earlier at 10:30 p.m. And according to the city, the decision to close earlier is actually just intended to enhance safety and better manage activity during late night hours. They said it can get pretty rowdy, especially at Golden Gardens Park. It can get pretty rowdy. Everyone's not too excited about it, but just remember, the whole point is to have some added safety.
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There's nothing to be ashamed of loving Taylor Swift. Savannah Bananas player Jackson Olsen said he kept it a secret that he loved Taylor Swift for fear of killing his career. 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

0: to see if anyone's guess this five-digit combination to unlock these Olivia Rodrigo tickets with Hits 106.1. I'm Kelsey J, and every single weekday morning at 7:50, the Jubal Show is going to give you one number from this combination. But remember, not in any particular order. So today's number was 4. You got one of those 5 numbers, right? But not in any particular order. Let's see if anyone got it correct.
1: Hey, this is Amy in Kirkland, and I think the code for the Olivia Rodrigo tickets is 40652.
0: No, that is also not it. Again, remember, the number was 4 today, but not in any particular order. 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
1: 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Right now, it's Teddy Swims, Mr. Know-It-All, on the new hit list.

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1: Vocals for days. I was Sienna Spyro, Die on This Hill. Do not sleep on that girl. I'm at Angelina on air. The new hit list, Megan Trainor's back with Shimmer.

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1: 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I'm Angelina with the Madonna and Sabrina Carpenter. 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
1: 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Yo, it's Angelina. I appreciate you hanging out, discovering new music with me. Hit that follow for us on everything at New Hit List. I'm at Angelina on air. It's been so

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4: What, am I some sort of a mentally challenged airhead?
5: No, not even. I didn't say that. I was like, why am I even listening to you to begin with? You're a virgin who can't drive.
6: It's time for America's favorite trivia game, You versus Victoria. Your chance to take on Victoria Ramirez in a game of trivia for Alex Warren tickets. And let's meet today's contestant for You versus Victoria, Allie. What's up, Allie?
7: Yo, what's up?
6: Are you ready to take on Victoria?
7: Oh, I've been ready.
6: Yep. Okay.
8: What did you say a moment ago, Allie?
7: Oh, just that I'm going to destroy her.
9: Why, Allie? Why?
6: Allie came to play.
9: What did I do to you?
7: Why? Because I had go-go juice and Wheaties this morning, Victoria. I'm
6: all
7: ready.
6: Right. Whoa. There we go. All right. We're going to send Victoria out of the studio. Not waste She's any time. Scared. Here we go. 30 seconds. Answer as many questions as possible. If you don't know one, just say pass. And Victoria has to beat you outright to win. Here we go, Allie. Your time starts now.
8: What is the chemical symbol for potassium?
7: P.
8: What is the only vowel not used? What is the only vowel not used as the first letter of a U.S. state?
7: Pass.
8: What is the study of earthquakes called?
7: Pass.
8: What is the name of the force that keeps planets in orbit around the sun?
7: Pass.
6: All right. Bring Victoria back into the studio. And while she's getting settled and putting on her headphones and stuff, Allie, here's a question for you. Would you rather sneeze glitter or cough confetti?
7: Oh, cough confetti.
6: Really?
8: Really?
6: Why is that?
7: Yeah, it's a party all the time. Glitter's annoying.
6: That's true.
7: It's everywhere.
6: Victoria, would you rather sneeze glitter or cough confetti?
9: Cough confetti. Duh. You know how fun that would be? I'd just be coughing all the time, though, for no reason. Yeah. I'd have no cough drops.
8: You guys are saying the same thing. Man, I'd want to sneeze glitter all day.
9: What? Why?
8: Because. Sneezing is fun.
6: All right, here we go.
9: No, what?
6: 30 seconds to answer as many questions as possible. If you don't know one, just say pass, and you have to beat Allie outright to win. And Allie, you can tell Victoria when to go.
7: Are we still talking to drummer boy? Go.
9: Seriously?
8: Good question. What is the chemical symbol for potassium?
9: What? I don't know. C-A.
8: What is the only vowel not used as the first letter of a U.S. state?
9: I'm doing so many things. I need to stop. Okay, wait. State. A-E-I-O-U. You?
8: What is the study of earthquakes called?
9: Catastrophe. No, at fast.
8: What is the name of the force that keeps planets in orbit around the sun?
9: Be with you. Gravity. I'm sorry. I couldn't help it.
6: All right. Cut that in. Let's send it over to the scoreboard and see how you guys did. Our normal scoreboard producer, Freeze, is not in today. So our social media producer, Gabby, has your score.
10: Believe it or not, Victoria got one correct.
9: Oh, thank you.
10: But so did Allie.
9: Seriously?
6: Oh, Allie, congratulations.
7: Let's go.
6: That's a victory. Victoria has to beat you outright. You also got Alex Warren tickets just for playing.
7: Oh, even better. Thank you so much.
6: Yep, congratulations. All right, let's get the answers now with Nina.
8: K is the chemical symbol for potassium. E is the only vowel not used as the first letter of a U.S. state.
9: Wait, what?
8: U is Utah, bro.
9: That's embarrassing.
8: The study of earthquakes is called seismology. And the name of the force that keeps planets in orbit around the sun is gravity.
9: I was trying to think of the states, and I was like, okay, I said Vermont, I said Maine. The one I didn't think of is Utah.
8: Well, now you'll never forget it.
9: But wait, E is in states.
8: Not the first letter.
10: Yeah.
9: That's your ask.
6: Yeah. It helps if you know the question.
8: Thanks for being here.
9: I'm so sorry.
6: Hey, Allie, thank you for playing.
8: Wait, are you still talking to drummer boy?
7: Thank you for having me.
8: Bye, Allie.
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0: and your phone prank happens every single hour on the 20s. Your next one is right after this, and then right after that, it's Nina's What's Trending. 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
27: Hello?
28: Hi, this is P. Deakins. I'm calling from I was looking for Sarah Blank, who has travel booked with us tomorrow.
27: Yes, this is her. How can I help you?
28: Hi, Sarah. How are you? So you have four tickets and you're going across the country on one of our trains. That's exciting.
27: Yes, I'm very excited.
28: Well, thank you. What a cool vacation.
27: Yeah, it's going to be really cool. I'm looking forward to it for a while.
28: Yeah, and there's no better way to see the country than by the railway.
27: That's what I've heard. All the pictures I've seen, they look great.
28: Yeah, it'll be beautiful. And I'm calling today to let you know that you've actually been upgraded.
27: Okay.
28: Yeah, it's a complimentary upgrade, but it's a new package that we're offering. It's sort of a kind of an immersive historical experience. It's called the Heritage Hardship Package, and you and your family will get to be a part of that. It's exciting.
27: Oh, that's so sweet.
28: Yeah, no problem.
27: What does it entail?
28: Oh, well, thank you very much for asking, because luggage is a thing. So, you know, normally you'd be allowed to bring on, some big bags and things like that. But with the Heritage Hardship Package, you're only allowed one bindle per person. But we do sell the bindles for $39 if you're interested in buying a bindle from us.
27: What is a bindle?
28: A bindle is it's basically a long stick with cloth that you tie at the end, and you can put some belongings in that, and you tie this cloth around the end of the stick and you put it over your shoulder, and that's what you'd be allowed to take on.
27: I mean, we already have suitcases packed, that we kind of need those. Is there a way to
28: Yeah, unfortunately, no. The only way you'll be able to travel is with one of those bindles. And very exciting as well. But there's going to be livestock. Real life animals.
27: Livestock.
28: Yeah.
27: Like in another train car?
28: Okay.
27: Or
28: yeah, can I be just... I'm just going to be honest with you here, Sarah. I don't know why they're making me dress it up like this, but the railway industry is struggling, and they decided to also make the train that you're traveling on a train that carries livestock, and so you're going to have to sleep in a car with the livestock. And
27: listen, you just called me on the day before we're supposed to leave. We have our suitcases packed. My kids are excited, and you're telling me that it's changed. So yeah. We're not doing this. We're not doing this. Is there a manager I can speak to, please?
28: No, because this is actually Jubal from the Jubal Show doing a phone prank on you, and your husband set you up.
27: What?
28: It's a joke. He wanted to mess with you. He said you guys are taking a big train trip across the country and wanted to play a joke on you.
27: Oh, my God. I'm going to kill him. I'm going to kill him. Oh, my God. Okay, so we're not traveling with livestock.
28: No.
27: Oh, God. Okay. Okay. And no bindle. I can bring the suitcases.
28: Yes.
27: That I meticulously pack.
28: Yes, you can.
27: Oh, he's going to get a really fun phone call after this. Okay.
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28: Give us 3 minutes and we'll give you everything you need to know for the day. It's time for Nina's What's Trending.
1: Morgan Wallen is beefing with Las Vegas because of something that just happened at his show. Did you hear about this?
3: Man, doesn't he beef with everyone, though? Holy
1: yeah, but this
3: on.
1: Time, but this time he's the victim.
3: Why do I feel like whenever he threw that chair off that bar, he was also
1: the victim?
3: Not my fault, officers, I swear.
1: Well, I'm going to tell you the latest on Morgan Wallen in just a second. But first, the Oscars made a very bold statement, and that is that no AI actors or AI writers will ever be eligible for an Oscar.
28: Ever. Wow.
1: Ever. So the new rules were just issued, yes, requiring screenplays to be human authored, to be nominated, to be performed by humans. The Academy also reserves the right to request additional information about how AI was used in a film's production.
3: Ooh.
1: So they're laying down the law.
3: I mean, yeah, why would an AI get an Oscar? I say that while not...
28: Eventually the machines will become self-aware and they'll make their own.
1: Sure, they'll have their own academy.
28: Yeah.
1: Exactly. Academy of Robots. It'll be different. But you know, I also just saw that a law was passed in China where there was going to be nobody could get fired to be replaced by AI.
3: Whoa.
1: So it's a job.
28: Hey, that's cool.
1: Even if AI could do your job, they're protecting the people by saying that you won't be let go because of that.
3: Oh, that won't happen here.
28: No, definitely not in
1: America. I don't think so either. But it's nice to see in other places so we have options.
3: To move?
28: Yeah.
1: Can try. Beg China to take you. Well, we're good. We're good. We're good. So Morgan Wallen's got a problem with Las Vegas. He says the people that live in that town are flaky. And the reason is, so in the beginning of Morgan Wallen shows, he brings somebody out that is from that area to do a walkout with him. And he said that he had booked like 5 different celebrities to do a walkout with him and they all canceled at the last minute. And I was like, name.
28: Yeah.
3: He like, also would name, like he's Morgan Wallen, he would name names.
1: But he didn't, according to this particular article. Wow. Doesn't mean it won't come out later, but as of right now, it didn't.
28: They flaked on him.
1: They flaked
28: That's
1: on him.
28: That's funny.
1: That makes you think though, it's like, okay, well, who's got a residency in Vegas? Because I feel like it would be one of those people, right? Or somebody that was just there. So, I don't know. But in his words...
28: That's funny.
1: Vegas has got some flaky bleep people in town. And that is what's trending.
28: All right, your first day follow-up is right after this. It's the

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1: Zara is on the phone today for first date follow-up, and she's getting ghosted by a dude named Daniel. So in a few minutes, we're going to call him and see if he'll tell us why he's ghosting her and maybe get her another date. But first, Zara, how long has it been since you heard from Daniel?
2: It's been like 10 days.
3: And have you reached out to him?
2: Yeah, no, I have. I've reached out, and I mean, we had been texting pretty much every day before he started ghosting me.
3: I hate that.
2: So now he's not responding.
1: That sucks. Tell us about your date.
3: I'm sorry.
2: Well, we did like the paint and sip night.
3: Oh, cool.
4: Those are fun.
2: I had like a Groupon, so please don't judge.
3: I love a Groupon.
1: Sounds like a fun time.
2: It was actually really, really fun. We were sipping wine and sharing brushes and teasing each other. And I don't know. And he like kept complimenting me on my painting, you know, the desert night scene. And my painting wasn't that great. So I know he was just being nice. I thought he was being flirty. So I thought it was going well. And then we grabbed like a bite of pizza afterwards. We wanted to keep the night going. And that's where we really kind of got to know each other. We talked about family and our childhood pets and music, and it just kind of just all flowed together. It felt really easy.
3: Mm-hmm. Did you guys kind of get a little closer? Was there like touchy flirtations?
2: Yeah, I kissed him.
3: Okay.
2: You know, he was looking at me, and I really needed to know that the energy was real. So I just kind of went for it. And like, I literally did like the, I put my hand on his face and I kissed him.
3: Wait, I need to picture this, Zara. So you guys are sitting there, like you're having your pizza, you're talking, and all of a sudden you just look at him, grab his face and smooch him.
2: Well, I mean, it's not like it was like while we're chewing on our pizza, but you know, he actually said he loved that I made the first move because most girls don't. So yeah. I don't think that's what turned him on or turned him off. So I don't know. I mean, guys, he like made me feel so seen. Like even when I was being weird or extra, like he really leaned into it. And I didn't feel like I had to tone myself down, which is rare.
1: That's nice.
2: And like the kiss, like I actually got butterflies, like teenage movie butterflies type of thing. Like
3: all of this sounds so good. Is there anything that could have happened that would have set it off?
2: I mean, I was flirty, and at one point during the painting, I leaned in over to like fix something on his canvas, and I painted Z and D in the stars, like a joke, you know, just like a joke. And he laughed, but he did say like, oh, slow down, we're not getting married yet. And he said, yeah, like he felt it too, you know, like it wasn't like he was freaked out. At least that's what I don't think.
3: Okay.
1: Well, we'll see if we can figure it out for you. We'll play a song, come back, and then call him and see if he'll tell us why he's ghosting you, and then get you a second date if you still want one, okay?
2: Okay.
1: All right. We'll get your first date follow-up next. It's the Jubal Show. I could be

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1: If you're just joining us for today's first date follow-up, Zara is on the phone, and Zara is getting ghosted by a dude named Daniel, so we're about to call him and see if he'll tell us why he's ghosting her and maybe get her a second date. But first, Zara, why don't you recap your date real quick again?
2: We did like the sip and paint and had a really good time. We ate some pizza. I kissed him, and I did get a little too flirty maybe. And this is why I think maybe he's ghosting me. I did paint the letters Z and D in the stars of his painting and his canvas. Like a joke. Yeah.
3: Like Z plus D equals right. Love.
1: Maybe he was like, that's too serious too soon or something.
3: Or maybe he just didn't like that you painted on his painting because he was working so hard.
2: Perhaps, yeah.
1: All right. Aww. Well, we'll see if we can find out if that is the reason or if it's something else. Are you ready for us to call him?
2: Yes, I am.
1: Okay, here we go.
4: Hello?
1: Hi, may I speak to Daniel, please?
4: This is Daniel.
1: Hey, Daniel, how are you? This is a radio show. It's called The Jubal Show.
3: Yeah. Hi, Daniel. I'm Nina.
5: Hi, I'm Victoria.
1: And my name's Jubal. What's up?
4: Hi. Hi. Hi, guys. Hi, everyone.
1: What's up? Have you listened to the show before?
4: Yeah, bits. Yeah, sometimes in the morning I hear it come on. What's, is this a segment?
3: Wow.
1: Wow. Yes, it is.
3: You have no terminology and stuff.
1: Daniel, I don't know if you've ever heard a first date follow-up before, but that's the segment we do where if you go out on a date with somebody and then you end up ghosting them, that person can email us to get you on the phone and ask why you're ghosting. So we got an email about you from somebody.
4: Oh, wow. Okay.
1: Any idea who would email us?
4: I think I know who this is about. Is it Zara?
1: Yes.
3: Yeah.
1: It is about Zara. Zara talked to us and told us about your date. Said it was awesome. Thought you really liked her too. And now she says you're not talking to her. So would you mind telling us?
4: Yeah, no, I did like her. I liked her a lot. She is awesome. And we had a really good time together. And she's like, she's funny. And she's like, you know, confident. And she's really pretty. But I guess I kind of ghosted her.
3: Yeah, why? Yeah. We know. Yeah. That part we know. But why?
4: I mean, this is weird to bring up, and I would have wanted to tell her this, but so she has a doggy daddy. Do you know what that is?
5: Like share a dog with someone?
4: She told me about this while we were like doing this paint and sip thing, that she has a dog that she shares custody of with her ex.
3: Mm-hmm.
4: And I don't know, it didn't sit right with me. It was like, it felt like you're still trying to have like a connection to this person. And they, you know, they weren't married. They don't have kids. So why are they sharing a dog?
3: You hear people do this a lot. Yeah. I mean, you kind of get attached to the little fuzzy guy. So what is it really that she said that made you feel like this was weird? Just that she told you that she had one?
4: Yeah, you know, it's weird. It brought it up for me because I've been in a situation like this before. So I had an ex, and her doggy daddy, like she had her ex before me. So my ex and her doggy dad, like they were really close. And then it turned out they were still hooking up.
1: Okay. So you've gotten burned with this before.
4: Yeah. Like she'd be like, oh, I'm going to go over and pick up the dog. And then I wouldn't hear from her. And then it turned out at the end, like, oh, yeah, I was hooking up with him on, like, our drop-off days. And I don't want to go through that again.
3: Yeah, actually, I feel you. I mean, I was trying to play devil's advocate to help out Zara a little bit, but I feel you. Doggy daddies and mommies are just extra complications. Like, why?
1: Yeah. I mean, it's understandable. You'd be scared if that happened to you before.
4: Exactly. Yeah. I just don't want to get back on that horse again. Or, I don't know.
1: Well, thank you for being honest with us. And now I'll be honest with you. Zara is actually on the phone and has been listening and wants to talk to you.
2: Daniel.
4: Oh.
2: Hi. Well, you know, I'm not
4: here.
2: Hi,
4: Zara. No, I know that. I guess you heard all that. I didn't mean, it's not, I mean, it's weird. It's not you. It's me. It's my stuff. Like,
2: I mean, seriously, you think I'm going to be sneaking around with my ex as we should, because just because we share our dog? Like, no.
4: I mean, it's possible, you know, if you, this is someone you were with, if you aren't with him now, you might, it could be in the future. Like, I don't know. It's like a pattern for me. There's this emotional tie, and you said it was your idea to keep him in your life, and that felt like a big deal.
2: I mean, fine. I'll just give up the dog, Daniel. Done. I'll send him to his dad, and that'll be that.
4: I don't want you to give up your dog for me, but listen, I did like you a lot, and I thought we definitely had a connection, and I do not, again, please don't give up your dog for me, but if you feel like that, I maybe would maybe see if we can give this a try again.
2: Well, you know, while we were talking, I just texted my ex and I told him that he can have the dog and I can drop him off later at his house.
3: What?
4: No!
1: Are you serious?
3: Your enthusiasm is wonderful, but that doesn't feel rash to you?
2: I mean, I want to be in a relationship. I want to have somebody to share my life with. And
1: right.
2: This is the way to do it. Then, yeah.
1: Okay. Hmm. Well, I don't know. Maybe you guys could talk about it more. I would say hold off for just like, you know, count to 10 for a little while before you drop the dog off. Because maybe you might, you know, keep it. I don't want you to make any crazy, like, last minute decision or quick decisions like that. But, hey, Daniel, would you like to go out with Zara again? We'll pay for it.
4: Yes, if that's what's on the table, yes.
3: What?
4: If it's about giving up a dog, let's circle back to that.
2: Okay, so we will go out again. I just won't give up the dog right away, right?
4: Please don't give up your dog. I would love to meet your dog, and I guess I would love to meet your doggy daddy at some point.
1: All right. Well, congratulations, okay. Zara. You got another date.
3: Yay, guys!
2: Yeah, I'm so happy.
1: Yeah,
3: that makes me feel weird.
1: I know.
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1: Yay. 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
2: Hello?
3: Hello?
2: Hey, you have a dirty little secret?
3: I do, yes.
2: Sweet. So, what is it?
3: So, for the past, like, few weeks, so I'm married, and for the past few weeks here, my wife has just been, like, on me about everything. Like, no matter what I do, it's either not good enough, I'm doing it wrong, I don't know what it is. Just everything I'm doing is I'm doing it wrong or I'm pissing her off. So, you know, like, not doing the dishes all the way, putting things away in the wrong place, chewing food too loud, like, everything.
2: Okay.
4: I'm sorry.
3: So, I'm trying to give her space, and so this past weekend, like, I wake up early to mow the lawn on Saturday, like I always do. So I'm trying to do it quiet. I don't want to wake her up. I don't want to make too much noise. And, you know, I finish it, feeling good about it. She comes out. She's like, "You woke me up." And the yard looks like
4: Oh, no.
2: Okay.
3: So I'm like, okay. So my wife, you know, she enjoys her morning coffee. So she's also lactose intolerant. So
4: I'm so scared.
3: Morning,
4: what did you do?
2: Uh-oh.
3: Instead of her usual oat milk, I topped that off with some real milk. And she's very lactose intolerant. So the day she had, after drinking that full large coffee, I think she was feeling the pain I was feeling. Because, yeah, she was having a hell of a day. I was feeling great, relaxed after I mowed the lawn. But, yeah, she was going through it that day.
4: You are really making marriage sound awesome. Yeah.
5: I was going to say, what if she found out? Would she be even more mad at you?
4: I know.
3: I mean, at this point, what else can I do wrong, you know?
5: Oh, well, that's one way to look at it.
2: All right. Well, thank you for telling us your dirty little secret.
3: Thank you.
0: What's your dirty little secret? Text Jubal to 41061.
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2: Victoria's got something in her eye.
5: Yeah.
2: Imagine if you had something in your eye and you were driving your car and got in a car accident.
5: What?
2: That would be terrible. But call the advocates because you'll have your back. You didn't deserve to get in a car accident just because you had something in your eye.
5: No.
2: You deserve an advocate, though, and somebody who will fight for you and get you everything that you're owed from the insurance companies. And that's the advocates. And it costs you literally nothing to find out how much they can help you. 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
5: let's do it.
2: It is.

0: There's a trend online of people sharing the moment they realized the person that they were dating was a big dummy. We'll go over it next. It's hilarious. Also, text us 41061. Is there ever a time that you noticed the woman you noticed that the person that you're dating is a big dummy?
1: Yeah.
0: We'll go over it right after this. It's a Jubal Show.
2: Hits 106.1 is your chance to win $1,000. Now, just enter this nationwide keyword on our website. Grand. That's grand. Enter right.

0: I dated a guy once that saw me unplug a lamp, and he said, "Where does the electricity go when we're not using it?" And that's when I knew he was a dummy.
1: Yikes.
0: Somebody texted that in at 41061 because there's a trend of people sharing the moment they knew that the person they were dating was just kind of a dummy.
2: It's such a bummer, too, because you're like, I'm so excited about you.
0: Yeah, it really is when that happens, when you're like, oh no.
3: Oh, no, you ruined it all.
0: You're kind of stupid.
2: Yeah. You had high hopes for what was going to be something so fun. You're going to have a summer bae, and then all of a sudden he text messages you there the wrong way.
3: And having somebody like that attracted to you, you're suddenly like, ugh.
0: Am I on the same level?
3: Right.
1: Yeah, like attracting.
3: You're an idiot. You think I'm attractive? I'm like, that's not me.
0: Somebody said the moment that they knew a girl they were dating was kind of a dummy, she thought the moon changed shape depending on which country you were in. Do you imagine having that conversation? You want to be nice, too, because right. you're dating the person. You don't want to be mean and be like, wow, you're an idiot.
2: Well, I think I had that same thought once.
1: Nina, what?
0: Probably when you were a kid, though.
2: Yeah, when I was a kid. Because I was like, is my grandma seeing the same moon that I'm seeing?
3: Right.
2: You know what I mean? Like, that's a normal thought, but maybe not as an adult, but...
1: Close.
0: Is there ever a time that you noticed the person you're dating just kind of a little bit dumb? Text us.
3: Yeah, let us know. 41061
0: and let us know. Somebody said they were dating a guy that told him they had a flight, and they told him that they had a flight at 6 a.m. And he said, okay, how early do you have to get there before the plane leaves without you noticing? What does that even mean?
3: I don't even know what that means.
0: I know. I'd be like, what?
2: What?
3: But I was assuming they just didn't understand what a.m. and p.m. was.
2: Well, I mean, it could have just been like, oh, how early do you need to get

0: Right.
1: What do you mean, notice the plane?
2: Well, when you notice it's there, it's there. When you notice it's gone, it's gone.
0: Somebody else said that they were dating a guy, and they told him that they were born in the 90s, and the guy said, whoa, like black and white TV?
3: Oh, wow. I'm offended by that, personally.
1: I would have smacked that guy, Sophie. Yeah.
2: That sounds like a joke I would say as a joke, but he just really meant it.
1: Nope. Mm-mm.
2: There was a guy who started texting me, and he didn't know the difference between there, there, and there.
1: That's what I just said.
0: Always, yeah.
2: Oh, it was like, I
3: try to overlook spelling as much as possible because, you know, sometimes it happens.
0: Sometimes it could be the phone.
3: Yeah,
0: too,
3: yeah.
0: You know? You have to wait until you see them not use autocorrect.
3: A couple of times. Yeah. And you're like, oh, this is a habit. This is actually what you think it's spelled
1: when
3: like.
1: When it's consistently like that through conversation. I mean, I stuck it out. I dated him probably for about a month after all of that just because he was so hot. But it was like every single time I'd get a text, if it wasn't the there, it was some other word that was misspelled. Like, oh, gosh, what was it? Like cafeteria or something like that. That was just off. And again, if it's a one-off, that's fine. But if we're misspelling at least one word in every single text message, come on.
0: Yeah, then it's not the phone doing it. It's you at that point.
1: No.
3: I'm not down with slang in text either. Like if somebody hits me with love and it's L-U-V.
1: Okay, well, that's a you thing.
3: It is. It's like, I need the whole, say it like you mean it. Say it with your chest. Spell it out.
2: What if they text you like a U, but they just put U? Or like R, just like the R? Like the
3: U, I can let that go, but yeah, love, you know, love, like, give me the whole thing.
1: But I think love is tricky, because when people don't actually love you, they'll do the L-U-V.
3: Right, that's how I feel.
1: Or like just a heart.
3: Right.
1: So then wait, just,
3: spell it out. Well, say it with your chest.
1: What if they don't mean it?
3: Then I know. Like, that's how I feel. When I see that, I'm like, that's not authentic.
0: It's not real love.
3: Yeah. That's a fake spelling
0: of love.
3: Real
0: love is a four-letter word.
3: Yeah, there you go.
0: So spell it out.
3: There you go.
0: All four letters of it. A text in 41061. Call us 888-343-1061. Was there ever a moment you were dating someone and you realized they just weren't that smart? Is this a trend going viral online of people sharing the moment that they knew the person they were dating just not very smart? One guy said that he was broken up with by a girl because he told her he was lactose intolerant.
1: What?
0: And she was mad at him for being racist.
2: Yikes.
0: Lactose is not a race, and that's not what lactose intolerant means.
3: You can be intolerant of a lot of things.
1: I was like, dang, she really loves cheese. Like, she just can't do it.
0: She must have thought lactose was a type of people.
1: Man. Oh.
0: We're going over a trend that's going viral of people sharing the time they knew their significant other was just not very smart. Text in 41061. Call us 888-343-1061. Have you ever had a moment you were dating somebody and you knew they were just kind of dumb?
2: Just
0: a tad bit. Just a tad bit dumb.
3: You got any experience, Jewel?
0: I have many. But I did used to be with somebody who would constantly get angry at me because of my vocabulary.
1: Why?
0: Like if I used a word that was over two syllables, they get heated. Because they didn't understand what I was saying, I don't think. So it was their insecurity, but they would get mad at me and tell me, nobody talks like that. Nobody uses words like that. And I'm like, no, you just don't understand them.
3: Everybody else in the room got it.
0: Yeah.
3: Just not you.
2: To learn that then? Like that's like, oh, like
0: no wonder she never wanted to play Scrabble with me.
3: Right.
0: I owned her.
2: That
0: would have
2: been
0: fun. Somebody said they were dating somebody and they told them that they had to renew their license and they said, why did they take it away?
2: That's so sad.
3: They just cared. They're just concerned.
1: I used to date this guy who was a baseball player and he would use baseball as a way to describe everything in life. So I don't know if he was a dummy though, or if he was just like really obsessed because he couldn't talk about anything else other than baseball. Again, I stuck it out for a little while because he was
2: Nina.
3: A theme going through Nina's stories.
1: Well, you have to experience things in life.
0: Somebody said they had to break up with a guy after he asked how to preheat a microwave.
3: Get out of here, bro.
2: He should be using the microwave.
0: Your phone break
3: happens. That's wild.
0: Every single hour on the 20s. Your next one is coming up right after this. And then right after that, it's Dina's What's Trending. It's the Jubal Show. Excuse me. It's Hits 106.1.

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1: Yeah.
0: It's really nice how they do that.
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0: Exactly.
2: Hey, there you go.
3: 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You're happy. Your day was just made.
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3: See?
0: So, you should stream the show.
1: Why aren't you streaming? 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
0: All right. 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And then right after that, it's Nina's What's Trending. 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
6: Hello?
7: Hello, this is Trevor.
6: Trevor.
7: Oh, sorry. Hello. My name is Trevor, and I'm calling from Bank. I was looking for Shayna because there's apparently a problem with your internet service provider. Is there a problem?
6: No.
7: Okay.
6: Wait.
7: So, what? I'm so sorry. Okay. Go ahead. I know there's some problem with maybe your internet is down or something.
6: No, my internet is not down, and that has nothing to do with the bank.
7: Okay.
6: No, I'm locked out of all of my accounts, and I need someone to help me get back in. I've emailed, I called.
7: Okay.
6: I've sent in.
7: I'm sorry. You're locked out of your house right now? Like, we don't do that at the bank?
6: No. Oh, my God, no. I'm locked out of my accounts, like all of my banking accounts. My passwords are not working.
7: Okay. Well, one issue might be because we don't have keys for the accounts, like...
6: Passwords! My passwords!
7: Oh, you mean like online?
6: Yes!
7: Okay, so you're locked out of your accounts, and then you're not able to open them up?
6: That's correct.
7: Okay.
6: That's the problem.
7: 1 second. My name is Trevor.
6: I know.
7: Okay, and I'm going to put you on a brief hold...
6: Okay.
7: Okay. 1 second. Please hold. At first, I was afraid. I was petrified.
6: You're not placing me on hold, sir. Trevor?
7: And then I spent so many nights thinking about how you did me wrong.
6: Trevor, you're not placing me on hold. I can hear you singing.
7: Okay. So, I'm going to full transparency mode. Since I'm new, I'm still trying to learn how to work the phone system. So, I'm looking for how to get you into the hold queue. But I figured, like, since, you know, we have hold music, I would just perform it for you.
6: You don't have to. That's okay. I'd rather you just focus on getting answers to my issue than sing. I really don't need you singing.
7: Well, but, like, we have hold music, and that's part of, like, the thing that
6: I don't need hold music. I don't like music. I don't like music. That's okay.
7: Okay, please hold. Today I don't feel like doing anything.
6: Shut up! I don't want to hear that stupid song! Stop!
7: Okay.
6: Put me in touch with someone who can better assist me. Who can assist me in general. You are not helping.
7: Okay, so in order to do that, I have to place you on hold, but I don't know how to do that, so I think we're kind of stuck here.
6: Transfer. Don't hold. Transfer me to someone.
7: You want me just to walk down the hall, but I can't because I have a headset, but it has, like, a cord on it?
6: Transfer the call, Trevor.
7: I don't know how to do that yet. And I feel like now I'm kind of scared because
6: Trevor,
7: I don't know.
6: What do you know how to do?
7: Well, I do know how to, like, juggle.
6: Trevor, regarding this job, what do you know how to do?
7: Well, I could tell you it's a prank call.
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6: Stop.
0: It's a joke. 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
6: I'm going to kill him. Oh, my God.
0: I thought I was helping you out great.
6: That was actually your voice? Like, that was actually you?
0: Yeah. Well, yes. It's part of me, yes.
6: Please keep your day job.
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0: Give us 3 minutes and we'll give you everything you need to know for the day. 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Your home for Machingo. It's time for Nina's What's Trending.
3: We made national headlines this weekend. It's pretty exciting.
1: What?
3: I don't know. I always think it's fun to celebrate when Seattle gets national headlines or national exposure. This time we got it for a funeral that was held in West Seattle.
1: I was going to say, is it good news?
0: Yeah.
3: I mean, it's not bad news. It's weird news.
1: All right.
3: But I'll tell you what happened in just a second. But first, happy Cinco de Mayo.
1: I think
3: my favorite is when people come up to you and go, what day is Cinco de Mayo? Has anybody ever asked you that before?
1: No.
3: That's the best.
1: That's when you know you're dating an idiot. Yeah.
2: If they do, you just walk away.
3: There are deals that can be had on Cinco de Mayo today to celebrate. Chipotle has some. Grubhub has some. So if you're into a little tacos and tequila today, do that. It's also Teacher Appreciation Week, which means there's also deals for our teachers. Thank you for what you do. Thank you for your patience and molding the minds of our future. My mom was a teacher. And your family's teachers too, Victoria.
2: Yeah. Yikes. Could not be me.
1: The stories you've heard.
2: Yeah. And
0: you like money
2: like,
0: too much?
2: Yeah.
1: Not too.
2: Just like, my mom literally had to like stay out of work because some kid shoved her so hard, it like knocked her out. Like, shoved
3: what?
2: Her like, against,
3: that's
2: like, a
3: terrible.
2: Table, and, like, yeah. Knocked her out.
1: They went to jail, hopefully, or
3: that's terrible.
1: Something.
2: No, they're kids.
0: Isn't that the kind of school that your mom teaches at, though? Isn't like a continuation school or something like that?
2: Yeah.
1: Oh, they're already okay. Bad kids.
2: Yeah. But like, my brother doesn't teach at a continuation school. He teaches like, but also, they're. Those kids, like, also need love, too. So, like...
1: For sure.
0: Oh, yeah.
1: But
0: yeah.
1: Stop pushing people.
2: But it's also like, dude, right. Come on. Like, she was trying to help you. Like, right. Why?
3: Yeah. Well, thank you to the teachers.
2: Yeah.
1: Yes. That's the point.
2: Yeah.
3: And there's deals for teachers at places like Potbelly, TGI Fridays, Crumble Cookies, and more. Ooh. So, if you're a teach and you want some stuff, you can definitely investigate because there's lots of options. Last night was the Met Gala. Did you guys happen to see any of the looks from the red carpet that you liked?
2: They're putting a lot of the videos that, like, from the artist performance, like, they came out online. There used to be no phones allowed in there.
3: So
2: I was so surprised that, like, things are popping up.
3: They somehow always managed to sneak them in. Because remember there was one a few years ago where they had, like, this epic bathroom. Selfie with a bunch of the women. And they got in trouble for that.
2: But this one's, like, inside. But this one also, a lot of these videos came from the Met themselves.
3: Oh.
2: But even they used to, like, never... Like, allow... It was supposed to be such an exclusive event that no one outside can see.
1: Well, it was exclusive because you couldn't buy your way in, but now you can just buy your way in.
3: Yeah,
1: because Jeff Bezos is buying his way in.
3: Yeah, we reported on that yesterday. $10 million.
1: So now that you can buy your way in, let's broadcast the whole thing and make our money.
2: I guess that's true, yeah.
3: Did you see Bad Bunny? If you see Bad Bunny, he made himself look old last night, which is actually kind of cool. Like, I don't know why it was cool, because he doesn't really look like himself, but also, okay, you're going to be an attractive older fella.
0: Oh, yeah, that's cool. You have white hair.
1: Yeah, that's cool.
3: Like, when you don't take it too seriously. Yeah. I think Kylie Jenner was nips out, and then Beyonce had, like, a skeleton on.
1: I saw somebody that looked like a statue. It was crazy looking.
3: Heidi Klum.
1: Yes, it looked so real.
3: Yeah, she looked pretty good, too.
1: I was like, that's insane. So, and then Cardi B, I was really confused by Cardi B's. It looked like she had huge breasts, and her areola was all out. It was very strange.
3: Huh.
1: I could be wrong, but it just looked really weird. I was like, I don't know what that is, but that looks very foul.
3: Well, human form is considered art.
1: Yeah, facts.
3: So, and that was the theme. But if you haven't seen any of the pictures, you can go to hits1061seattle.com. You can see them there. Otherwise, they're all over the internet. And lastly, why we are trending so big time is because of a funeral that was held in West Seattle over the weekend for a closed Taco Bell. Not only was it for a closed Taco Bell, the Taco Bell closed in 1991.
1: What?
2: Oh.
3: So there were bagpipes, there was a crying contest, a 21 bell salute, locals were dressed up in black and brought flowers.
1: Why?
3: Apparently it was organized by an artist who goes by the name Sunday Nobody and decided that this was going to be an artistic moment.
1: All right.
0: Okay.
3: To mourn Taco Bell that was closed in 1991. I mean, since then, there's actually been other restaurants in the spot, like teriyaki.
0: And it's been closed since 1991.
3: Yes.
1: Yeah. That's what's weird about
0: it. Yeah. That funeral should have been held a long time ago.
1: Right.
3: Yeah.
1: Why today?
3: But even still, though, do you see why we made national headlines? There are so many questions about this story.
1: Yeah. Everybody else across the nation is like, Seattle's weird. What are they doing?
0: Exactly.
1: What are they doing?
3: Just focus on the mountains and they're out. It's so beautiful. That is what's trending.
0: And To Catch a Cheater is coming up right after this. It's the Jubal Show. It's Hits 106.1.

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2: Sage is on the phone today for To Catch a Cheater, and she thinks that her husband of 2 years named Finn might be messing around, so we'll see if we can help her out. But Sage, why do you think Finn might be cheating on you?
3: Because last time I checked, Zyrtec doesn't look like Viagra.
4: Whoa.
5: Oh.
2: Yeah, definitely not.
5: I don't think so.
2: Okay. What do you mean by that?
3: So my husband of 2 years, he's been like working a lot more late nights, and he always like says that he's trying to get a promotion and that's why he's staying so late, but I feel like it's kind of just like a lie and an excuse. Mm-hmm. And when he is home, he's always tired, and it seems like he like never wants to touch me. Mm. But the most alarming thing is, so the other day I just got really nosy and I couldn't resist because I just felt like something is off. So I went through his stuff and I didn't find much, but then something told me to look in his bottle of Zyrtec that he has like for his allergies. Mm-hmm. And what I found wasn't little like white Zyrtec pills. It was a big blue diamond shaped pill.
5: Is that what Viagra looks like?
3: Yeah. Yes. I mean, I don't know for sure if it was Viagra, but that is what it looks like. It definitely was not Zyrtec.
5: Okay.
3: And like, I haven't said anything about it to him yet, but I wanted to call you guys to try and catch him.
2: Okay.
5: Okay.
2: I mean, Zyrtec is a tiny little white pill.
3: Right. And
2: that's not what was in his Zyrtec bottle.
3: Correct. It was diamond blue pills.
2: Okay.
5: Dang.
2: Yeah.
5: So has he needed to take that in the past? Or like when you guys get intimate, like does he ever take anything?
3: He has before. But it wasn't like a regular thing. That's why it's a little suspicious.
2: Yeah, that's weird. All right. Well, you already told us what grocery store he's a rewards card member at. So we'll play a song, come back, and then call him and pretend to be from the grocery store and say that every single month we choose one lucky rewards member who gets a free gift from us. And that's flowers delivered from our floral department to anybody that they want. And we'll see if he sends those flowers to you or to somebody else. Okay.
3: Thank you.
2: Yeah. We'll get your To Catch a Cheater right after this.

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2: We're in the middle of To Catch a Cheater, and if you're just joining us, Sage is on the phone, and she thinks that her husband of 2 years named Finn might be cheating, so we're about to call him and pretend to be from the grocery store that he's a rewards card member at and say that every single month we choose one rewards member who gets free flowers delivered from our floral department to anybody that they want, and we'll see if he sends that to his wife, Sage, or to somebody else. But before we do that, Sage, why don't you refresh our memory on why you think he might be cheating?
3: Because I found some little pills, and last time I checked, Zyrtec doesn't look like Viagra.
4: Yeah.
2: Found Viagra in a Zyrtec bottle, or what looks like Viagra. So,
4: stick it in Zyrtec bottles for it.
2: All right, here we go.
5: Hello.
2: Hi, this is Corbett calling from Grocers. I was looking for our rewards card member named Finn.
5: This is Finn speaking.
2: Hi, Finn. Please don't hang up. This is not a marketing phone call. I'm actually calling with a big congratulations. You're this month's big winner. Thank you so much for shopping with us. I hope you can hear us celebrating you over here. Congrats.
5: Yeah, that's good news.
2: Yeah.
5: Well, what am I winning?
2: Oh, I don't know if you know this, but every single month we choose one rewards card member who gets a free gift from us. And this month it's flowers delivered from our floral department to anybody that you want, absolutely free. You've just won 36 long stem red roses, a box of candy or chocolate, and a card to be delivered to anybody that you want, absolutely free. It's actually a $316 value.
5: Oh, that's great. I think I have in mind who I can send it to.
2: Oh, well, great, because we can do it over the phone in just a few minutes, and you'll get confirmations on all this before we're even done, and I will not ask you for any kind of credit card information. It's a free gift from us. If you want to know who you want to send it to, I guess. So, yeah, all I would need would be the first and last name of the person you want to send them to, and then if you want to put anything on a card,
5: Sure. So I already have it in mind. I'd like to send them to Julia. But you know, for the card though, I wonder what to say on the card. Can I cuss?
2: On the card, you can. Yeah, you can say whatever you want on the card. Sure.
5: Okay. Right, but you said
2: Julia. Julia. Okay. Got that. And then let me get the form. But yeah. Okay. Well, what do you want to put on the card?
5: Well, don't judge me, but okay. I have to say it. It's a little funny, but I'd like to put, have I f***ed the promotion out of you yet? ?
2: Yeah, you can definitely put that.
4: What?
3: Finn, explain yourself. What the f*** is that supposed to mean?
5: Oh, my God.
2: This is actually the Jubal Show. It's a radio show.
4: Yeah, hi, I'm Nina.
6: Hi, I'm Victoria.
5: Oh, man.
2: My name's Jubal, and we do a segment called To Catch a Cheater, where if you think your significant other is messing around, you see they send flowers to you.
5: You guys set me up.
3: And hi, this is your wife.
2: Yep.
3: Who the f*** is Julia? Why are you saying f***ing the promotion out of you?
5: Tell me what is happening. Please. I know.
3: No.
5: It's not what you think.
4: You've been lying to my face.
3: You're cheating on me with your boss? This whole time I've been thinking you had to work late. You've been f***ing your manager. I found the Viagra you hid in your Zyrtec bottle. I cannot believe this. Tell me what is going on. How long has this been going on?
5: Come on. Like, this is crazy.
3: It is crazy.
5: It's just like...
2: It's crazy that you just put that in a card.
5: You guys just set me up for those flowers. This is crazy. Say, baby, please. It's not what it looks like. You know I love you. I know I screwed up, but please just let me explain.
4: You screwed up.
5: You know?
3: No.
5: Yeah, it's just, I mean, if she just gives me a second to explain, you know, a few months ago, I went to my boss and asked her for promotion. You know about the promotion. That's when it started.
2: You're not denying it. You've been sleeping with your boss?
5: I mean, I'll get there. I'll get there. But, I just want to make sure I explain it to her the right way. She basically closed the door. She brought me in her office, closed the door, and asked if I want a promotion.
3: Wow.
5: Right?
4: Okay.
5: And I'll have to. Well, you heard the card. I'd have to f*** it out of here, out of her, you know? I feel horrible about it.
4: You blaming your boss for cheating on your wife?
5: Yeah, she kept dangling the promotion in front of me, saying that she'd let me know when I got it, blah, blah, blah. And saying, you know how hard I want the promotion. It's just, Well, guess what?
3: Enjoy your promotion because you no longer have a wife. We are done.
4: That's crazy.
3: You gotta understand. No, this is ridiculous. You've been sleeping with another woman. No, but just listen.
5: I want to explain why I got it. Why I got the Viagra.
3: No.
5: I got the prescription for Viagra.
3: Can you please hang up on him?
5: And when I stay there late for work. I'm so sorry.
4: You do stuff all day at work?
2: You say you do stuff all day at work?
4: So your job is just to hook up with your boss all day and all night?
5: No. I mean, listen. I just said I'm so sorry. I'm literally doing this for us. Like you know I want to buy our dream house so bad. It's all about the house. We talk about it all the time. You know, I didn't want to cheat, but it's helping me get the promotion. I'm getting the promotion. I really did this for all of us.
4: What? For everybody.
3: No. This is ridiculous that you think sleeping with another woman is doing something for me. I am done. Finn, please, can you guys hang up on him? I do not want to talk to him anymore.
2: Yes, I just hung up on him.
4: Wow.
3: Thank you. Nuts.
2: So sorry. Holy crap.
6: Yeah.
4: That's actually crazy.
6: He was so, thought there was nothing wrong with it either.
4: If he really wanted the promotion and his boss really did present him that way, then he could have gotten his boss fired and sued the company.
3: So disgusting.
4: I'm so sorry.
3: I mean, it looks like I'll be giving this information to his company and getting them both fired. So now his dream house can be a cardboard box in a welfare line.
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1: Hello?
5: Hello.
1: Hey, you have a dirty little secret?
5: Yeah.
1: Sweet. What is it?
5: Well, I was staying in Gainesville, Florida for about 3 months. Okay. And I was dating an older lady at the time. She was about 39 years old. And, and while I was over there, her niece tried to do some stuff with me, which I...
6: Whoa.
5: Yeah.
6: While you were with her aunt?
5: While I was with her aunt, yeah.
6: Huh.
5: Kind of a sticky situation. And I was doing that for, like, almost all of those 3 months.
6: Wait, you were doing... The aunt or the niece?
5: Her niece, the niece and the aunt.
6: Oh!
5: Yeah, the niece knew that I was with her aunt, but the aunt didn't know anything about the other. And she still doesn't know to this day.
1: Oh, and you still talk to her?
5: I still talk to the niece.
6: What?
5: Yeah.
1: Well, thank you for telling us your dirty little secret.
5: Well, thank you for giving me your time.
1: Yeah, man. Have a good one.
0: What's your...

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1: I'm not going to lie. All I'm doing right now is looking up happy hours.
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0: Can I get a tall chai?
1: And a large black coffee.
0: A what?
1: Large black coffee.
0: Do you mean a venti?
1: No, I mean a large.
2: He means a venti. Yeah, the biggest one you got.
0: Venti is large.
1: No, venti is 20.
2: Danny.
1: Yeah, large is large. In fact, tall is large, and grande is Spanish for large. Venti's the only one that doesn't mean large. It's also the only one that's Italian. Congratulations, you're stupid in three languages.
3: It's time for America's favorite trivia game.
4: Yeah!
3: You versus Victoria. And of course, it's a Cinco de Mayo edition because it's Cinco de Mayo.
4: Yeah.
3: We're not doing it on a random
4: day.
3: Cinco de Mayo on Cinco de Mayo.
4: Fine.
3: And let's meet today's contestant for You vs. Victoria, Danielle. What's up, Danielle?

0: Hello.
1: How are you?
0: I'm doing great. How are you?
1: Good. Are you ready to take on Victoria?
0: I am ready.
1: How do you feel that your Cinco de Mayo knowledge is superior?
0: I got this. Yeah, I definitely got this.
1: Okay.
2: Mm-hmm. Okay. That's very confident.
1: All right. We're going to send Victoria out of the studio. And while she's leaving, the game is played like this. Danielle, you have 30 seconds to answer as many questions as possible. If you don't know one, just say pass. And Victoria has to beat you outright to win, okay?
0: All right.
1: All right. Here we go. Your time starts now.
2: What does Cinco de Mayo translate to in English?
0: 5th of May.
2: True or false, Cinco de Mayo is Mexican Independence Day?
0: False.
2: Cinco de Mayo commemorates Mexico's victory over which country?
0: Pass.
2: What plant is tequila made from?
0: Agave.
2: What animal is featured on the Mexican flag?
0: Pass.
1: All right, got that in. And we'll bring Victoria back into the studio. If we can get her to pay attention, she's like talking to somebody outside and laughing at something they're saying.
2: So, just hair flipped and everything.
1: What's going on out there, Victoria?
3: Well, no, it's because I was asking Chris what he plans to do to celebrate Cinco de Mayo. And he goes, well, I may have a taco. I might have two. I might go a little crazy, get some cream on there. I was like, whoa. It was really stupid.
2: Good story.
1: Okay, all right. Here we go. 30 seconds, Victoria, to answer as many questions as possible. If you don't know one, just say pass, and you have to beat Danielle outright to win. And Danielle, you can tell Victoria when to go.
3: I'm gonna go get a margarita.
2: Yeah, me too. Mm. I'm down.
0: Go.
2: Oh, what does Cinco de Mayo translate to in English?
3: I almost said May the 4th. May the 5th.
2: True or false, Cinco de Mayo is Mexican Independence Day?
3: Technically 5th of May. I'm sorry, what?
2: True or false, Cinco de Mayo is Mexican Independence Day?
3: Oh, well, it's the Battle of... But is that true? I say true.
2: Cinco de Mayo commemorates Mexico's victory over which country?
3: It might be wrong. I think that was false.
2: Okay, keep going. It's because Jules told you.
3: Yeah, wait, what? Pass, next. Go on.
2: What plant is tequila made from?
3: Agave plants. I hate this.
1: All right, got that.
3: You messed me up.
1: Let's send it over to the scoreboard. Your family's going to be very upset with you.
3: It's not Independence Day. It's the Battle of Puebla. I know that. Dang it. Why did I say yes?
1: Let's send it over to the scoreboard and see how you guys did. And our normal scoreboard producer freezes out. So our social media producer, Gabby, has your score.
4: Victoria, tienes dos. Danielle, tienes tres.
1: Oh, Danielle. You did it. You beat Victoria on Cinco de Mayo.
3: So mad at
1: her. And her family is now going to disown her.
2: She's Mexican. If you didn't know.
3: We're not going that far.
1: All right. Let's get the answers now with Nina.
2: Cinco de Mayo does translate to 5th of May. It is false. Cinco de Mayo is not Mexican Independence Day.
3: No, it's the Battle of Puebla in 1862. I knew that. Why?
2: Yeah, you're correct.
3: And I literally said it, and I still said yes.
2: Well, the question was, after that, which country did that commemorate the victory over?
1: Do you know?
3: Is it? I was going to say France.
2: Okay, you're giving her hints. She had no idea.
3: No, I was going to guess. I promise you, that's what I was guessing.
2: I'm going to let you have that.
5: Go back home.
2: So your parents don't get mad at you. We'll just say that you almost had it.
3: But I was like, maybe not.
2: It's France.
5: We'll take our escargot and leave.
2: Tequila is made from the blue agave plant. And then the animal that's featured on the Mexican flag is an eagle.
3: Oh, I didn't know that. That one might have been.
0: I did not know that.
1: Yeah, Mexico has a cool flag.
2: Yeah, it does.
1: Eagle killing a snake.
3: Wait.
1: Yeah.
3: Oh, it is.
2: Yeah.
4: Cool. Doesn't it have arrows in the other?
1: What's that?
4: Doesn't it have arrows in the other?
1: I think it might, yeah. Balance? There's so many other better flags in America. The American flag is kind of lame. I know people are going to be mad because I say that. It's just, whatever. It is, though. Like, you look at some other countries, they have cool flags. There is no predator on ours. You know, like, there's some where there's, like, a bear mauling a deer. It's like, why don't we have anything like that?
2: Well, California has that, and that's here. It's one of the stars.
1: Yeah, but, like,
2: stars are bright.
1: I just want an eagle, like a bald eagle with, like, nukes in one hand.
3: Yeah. Wow.
1: And middle finger in the other, you know?
3: That is American.
1: That's America.
4: Can an eagle
2: I like the stars.
4: Middle finger?
1: I think they have three claw, three talons,
2: yeah,
1: right?
2: Yeah, they do.
1: So they have a middle talon.
4: Okay, nice.
1: Maybe just an eagle up. With like their middle talon up, both of them.
3: Wait, but how are they with the talon up? How are they going to stand?
2: But isn't the
1: be flying.
2: But isn't the eagle the symbol of America for freedom?
1: Yeah.
2: Isn't it?
1: Exactly. That's why I should be an eagle doing something cool.
2: Word. Okay,
4: he
2: I see where you're going.
4: His other talon just like curled in, yeah. And just the middle fingers out, and then the
1: see?
4: Other
1: end. That would be cooler. All right, Danielle, thank you for playing.
0: Thank you.
1: We play you versus Victoria the same time every single weekday morning. 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
2: Hello?
3: Hi, this is P. Deacons. I'm calling from... I was looking for Sarah Blank, who has travel booked with us tomorrow.
2: Yes, this is her. How can I help you?
3: Hi, Sarah. How are you? So you have you have four tickets and you're going across the country on one of our trains. That's exciting.
2: Yes, I'm very excited.
3: Well, thank you. What a cool vacation.
2: Yeah, it's going to be really cool. We've been looking forward to it for a while.
3: Yeah, and there's no better way to see the country than by the railway.
2: That's what I've heard. All the pictures I've seen, they look great.
3: Yeah, it'll be beautiful. And I'm calling today to let you know that you've actually been upgraded.
2: Oh, okay.
3: Yeah. It's a complimentary upgrade, but it's a new package that we're offering. It's sort of a kind of an immersive historical experience. It's called the Heritage Hardship Package, and you and your family will get to be a part of that. It's exciting.
2: Oh, that's so sweet. Thanks.
3: Yeah, no problem.
2: What does it entail?
3: Oh, well, thank you very much for asking, because luggage is a thing. So, you know, normally you'd be allowed to bring on, some big bags and things like that. But with the Heritage Hardship Package, you're only allowed one bindle per person. But we do sell the bindles for $39 if you're interested in buying a bindle from us.
2: What is a bindle?
3: A bindle is basically a long stick with cloth that you tie at the end, and you can put some belongings in that, and you tie this cloth around the end of the stick and you put it over your shoulder, and that's what you'll be allowed to take on.
2: I mean, we already have suitcases packed, kind of need those. Is there a way to...
3: Yeah, unfortunately, no. The only way you'll be able to travel is with one of those bindles. And very exciting as well. But there's going to be livestock. Real life animals.
2: Livestock.
3: Yeah.
2: Like in another train car?
3: Okay.
2: Or
3: yeah, can I be just... I'm just going to be honest with you here, Sarah. Uh-huh. I don't know why they're making me dress it up like this, but the railway industry is struggling, and they decided to... Also, make the train that you're traveling on a train that carries livestock. And so you're going to have to sleep in a car with the livestock. And
2: listen, you just called me on the day before we're supposed to leave. We have our suitcases packed. My kids are excited. And you're telling me that it's changed. So we're not doing this. We're not doing this. Is there a manager I can speak to, please?
3: No, because this is actually Jubal from the Jubal Show doing a phone prank on you. And your husband set you up.
2: What?
3: It's a joke. He wanted to mess with you. He said you guys are taking a big train trip across the country and wanted to play a joke on you.
2: Oh, my God. I'm going to kill him. I'm going to kill him. Oh, my God. Okay, so we're not traveling with livestock.
3: No.
2: Oh, God. Okay. Okay, and no bindle. I can bring the suitcases.
3: Yes.
2: That I meticulously packed.
3: Yes, you can.
2: Oh, he's going to get a really fun phone call after this. Okay.
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3: 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It's time for Nina's What's Trending.
4: If you've ever thought to yourself, like, you know what would be the best date ever? To go crash somebody else's wedding.
5: I'm sorry, what?
4: Or like if you saw Wedding Crashers and you're like, I want to do that. Well, crashing weddings just got easier, and I'm going to tell you exactly how you can do it to guarantee that you will get into the wedding.
5: Yikes.
4: In just a second. But first, Blake Lively and Justin Baldoni agreed Monday to end their legal feud. It's over. It's done. The whole thing is over. They're not going to court anymore. So they were there, and basically the judge was like, we're just going to throw out the rest of your, accusations towards each other because nothing has grounds.
3: Right.
4: So they just wasted all of that money and ruined both of their reputations.
3: Yeah.
4: I think
3: hers is ruined way more than his.
5: Which is pretty kind of crazy when you think of how it started. Like, it started with she came out and was saying, like...
3: Right. And his stuff was thrown out a while ago. But his stuff was all like in response to her stuff.
4: Yeah.
3: Which usually will get thrown out anyway, because you're going to be like, all right, you're going to make these claims. I'll come up with some ridiculous stuff just to make somebody have to work for it. You know, that's kind of what lawyers do.
4: Yeah.
3: But his stuff was thrown out a while ago. So basically all of her claims have been thrown out.
4: Yeah. So it's just, it ended all kinds of weird, but they issued a joint statement. We don't know the terms of their settlement, but their joint statement was all about raising awareness and making a meaningful impact in the lives of domestic violence survivors. They hope that all of this brings closure to the people that have been following along and that have been involved constructively and in peace, and now in creating a respectable environment online. So basically saying they don't want to see people bullying either side anymore, allegedly. I don't know if that's either of their words, to be honest. It sounds very much like a lawyer, but...
5: Right, I was going to say, if it's true and this actually happened, I would not want to release a statement with my... The guy who I'm accusing of all that, like...
3: Right.
6: Yeah.
5: At all, like, no, you're still wrong. Like...
3: Yeah.
4: Unless you...
3: If the things Blake Lively's saying is true... The things that got thrown out and that can be picked apart.
4: Yeah.
3: I wouldn't want to make a comment with that person.
4: No, absolutely not. Unless for any reason she's just like, just to play devil's advocate, she's like, okay, well, I just don't want people to say bad things about me anymore. I've already been bullied enough.
5: Which that also sucks.
4: I know. It's like,
3: but she's a bully.
4: And then she's a bully too.
3: Yeah. I mean, and I'm not even saying that she's a bully from comments during this whole legal proceeding. I'm from things she said in the past.
4: Yeah.
3: In interviews, joking about it. She's done interviews where she's talked about if she's on a movie set and doesn't like somebody, she'll turn everybody against them. That's not a nice person thing to do.
4: That's not
5: a bully.
4: I mean, it's bullies being bullied and bullied and back and forth. It's like you got to end the cycle somewhere. They all just need to go to the library and just be there in peace.
5: Why the library?
4: Because there's a brand new library that just popped up in New York. The thing about this library is there's not one single book on the shelves.
5: Oh, how fun.
4: Because this is audiobooks first and only bookstore. So when you go in there, there's a bunch of tablets all over the walls where you can, and they'll have a book title on it, and then you can listen to the like an excerpt, or you can listen to a part of it, or you can listen to the author talk about the book. So it's a different way to experience it. And of course, they want you to buy an audiobook.
3: That's
5: so
3: cool.
5: Wait, but you go to this library to go sit and stare at the wall while you listen to a book?
3: Yeah.
4: I'm sure it's cuter than that. I mean, I haven't seen a picture of it, but if you're going to have a pop-up, I'm sure they made it a special experience.
5: But does that mean you grab the tablet and go sit on a beanbag? Like you're
3: pretty much.
4: Well, there is a listening bar if you'd want to go there, and they have story tenders that can help you find the right audiobook for your needs at the time. So you can browse and connect with other people, and maybe, you know, you hook up with a story tender, you know, maybe you just tell them a story and all works out.
5: Wow. Okay. I didn't take that. Okay. Like, I don't really like reading, but I think I'd rather go to a library and just sit on a beanbag.
4: You've never gone to this one. You don't know yet.
5: That's fair.
4: Until you've experienced it, can you really speak on it?
5: Yes. No.
4: And lastly, if you've ever wanted to be a wedding crasher, I'm going to tell you how you can do it guaranteed, and you will be welcomed. Because there's a new service that's helping you become a wedding crasher. Apparently, this was created because there are some people that have weddings and then they have people cancel at the last minute and they need seat fillers. So they're basically saying, if you want to come and enjoy my open bar, you can come and be a seat filler at this wedding.
3: Oh, that's
4: what
3: cool.
4: I'm saying. I think this would be a fun date. Don't you think it would be?
3: Yeah.
4: Like a first date? That would be so fun. Uh-huh. I love that idea. So anyway.
3: It would be a good idea for a date. It'd be fun.
5: It would?
3: Yeah.
5: You're going to a random
3: place. Like, hey, you think it's funny if we go be seat fillers at this wedding?
4: Yeah.
3: I see somebody enjoying that.
5: I think it's funny that you're a seat filler. Like, this is an award show. Like, right? But you're a seat filler for
3: I would never hire seat fillers for a wedding, I don't think.
4: I don't think so either. But apparently it's supposed to help them with costs because you can, like, get fined if you don't have
3: I definitely would hire seat fillers.
4: Oh, people that were there for it. But the company's called Not a Wedding Crasher, if you're interested.
5: That's
4: so
5: cute.
4: That is what's trending.
3: And your first date follow-up is coming up right after this. It's the Jubal Show. It's Hits 106.1.

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1: Zara is on the phone today for first date follow-up, and she's getting ghosted by a dude named Daniel. So in a few minutes, we're going to call him and see if he'll tell us why he's ghosting her and maybe get her another date. But first, Zara, how long has it been since you heard from Daniel?
2: It's been like 10 days.
3: And have you reached out to him?
2: Yeah, no, I have. I've reached out, and I mean, we had been texting pretty much every day before he started ghosting me.
3: I hate that.
2: So now he's not responding.
1: That sucks. Tell us about your date.
3: Sorry.
2: Well, we did a like the paint and sip night.
3: Ooh, oh, cool.
4: Those are fun.
2: I had like a Groupon, so please don't judge.
3: No judge. I love a Groupon.
1: Sounds like a fun time.
2: It was actually really, really fun. We were sipping wine and sharing brushes and teasing each other. And I don't know. And he like kept complimenting me on my painting, you know, the desert night scene. And my painting wasn't that great. So I know he was just being nice. I thought he was being flirty. So I thought it was going well. And then we grabbed like a bite of pizza afterwards. We wanted to keep the night going. And that's where we really kind of got to know each other. We talked about family and our childhood pets and music, and it just kind of just all flowed together. It felt really easy.
3: Mm-hmm. Did you guys kind of get a little closer? Was there like touchy flirtations?
2: Yeah, I kissed him.
3: Okay.
2: You know, he was looking at me, and I really needed to know that the energy was real. So I just kind of went for it. And like, I literally did like the, I put my hand on his face and I kissed him.
3: Wait, I need to picture this, Zara. So you guys are sitting there, like you're having your pizza, you're talking, and all of a sudden you just look at him, grab his face and smooch him.
2: Well, I mean, it's not like it was like while we were chewing on our pizza, but you know, he actually said he loved that I made the first move because most girls don't. So yeah. I don't think that's what turned him on or turned him off. So I don't know. I mean, guys, he like made me feel so seen. Like even when I was being weird or extra, like he really leaned into it, and I didn't feel like I had to tone myself down, which is rare.
1: That's nice.
2: And like the kiss, like I actually got butterflies, like teenage movie butterflies type of thing. Like
3: I mean, all of this sounds so good. Is there anything that could have happened that would have set it off?
2: I mean, I was flirty, and at one point during the painting, I leaned in over to like fix something on his canvas, and I painted Z and D in the stars, like a joke, you know, just like a joke. And he laughed, but he did say like, oh, slow down, we're not getting married yet. And he said, yeah, like he felt it too, you know, like it wasn't like he was freaked out. At least that's what I don't think.
3: Okay.
1: Okay. Well, we'll see if we can figure it out for you. We'll play a song, come back, and then call him and see if he'll tell us why he's ghosting you, and then get you a second date if you still want one. Okay.
2: Okay.
1: All right. We'll get your first date follow up next. It's the Jubal Show.

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1: If you're just joining us for today's first date follow-up, Zara is on the phone and Zara is getting ghosted by a dude named Daniel. So we're about to call him and see if he'll tell us why he's ghosting her and maybe get her a second date. But first, Zara, why don't you recap your date real quick again?
2: We did like the sip and paint and had a really good time. We ate some pizza. I kissed him. And I did get a little too flirty, maybe. And this is why I think maybe he's ghosting me. I did paint the letters Z and D in the stars of his painting and his canvas, like a joke. Yeah.
3: Like Z plus D equals love.
1: Maybe he was like, that's too serious too soon or something.
3: Or maybe he just didn't like that you painted on his painting because he was working so hard.
2: Perhaps, yeah.
1: All right. Aww. Well, we'll see if we can find out if that is the reason or if it's something else. Are you ready for us to call him?
2: Yes, I am.
1: Okay, here we go.
4: Hello?
1: Hi, may I speak to Daniel, please?
4: This is Daniel.
1: Hey, Daniel, how are you? This is a radio show. It's called The Jubal Show.
3: Yeah, hi, Daniel. I'm Nina.
5: Hi, I'm Victoria.
1: And my name's Jubal. What's up?
4: Hi, guys. Hi, everyone.
1: What's up? Have you listened to the show before?
4: Yeah, sometimes in the morning I hear it come on. What's, is this a segment?
3: Wow.
1: Yes, it is.
3: You have no terminology and stuff.
1: Daniel, I don't know if you've ever heard of first date follow-up before, but that's the segment we do where if you go out on a date with somebody and then you end up ghosting them, that person can email us to get you on the phone and ask why you're ghosting. So we got an email about you from somebody.
4: Oh, wow. Okay.
1: Any idea who would email us?
4: I think I know who this is about. Is it Zara?
1: Yes.
3: Yeah.
1: It is about Zara. Zara talked to us and told us about your date. Said it was awesome. Thought you really liked her too. And now she says you're not talking to her. So would you mind telling us?
4: Yeah. No, I did like her. I liked her a lot. She is awesome. And we had a really good time together. And she's like, she's funny. And she's like, you know, confident, and she's really pretty, but I guess I kind of ghosted her.
3: Yeah, why? Yeah. We know that part. We know, but why?
4: I mean, this is weird to bring up, and I would have wanted to tell her this, but so she has a doggy daddy. Do you know what that is?
5: Like, share a dog with someone?
4: She told me about this while we were like doing this paint and sip thing, that she has a dog that she shares custody of with her ex.
3: Mm-hmm.
4: And I don't know, it didn't sit right with me. It was like, it felt like you're still trying to have like a connection to this person. And they, you know, they weren't married. They don't have kids. So why are they sharing a dog?
3: You hear people do this a lot. Yeah. I mean, you kind of get attached to the little fuzzy guy. So what is it really that she said that made you feel like this was weird? Just that she told you that she had one?
4: Yeah, you know, it's weird. It brought it up for me because I've been in a situation like this before. So I had an ex and her doggy daddy, like she had her ex before me. So my ex and her doggy dad, like they were really close. And then it turned out they were still hooking up.
3: Oh,
1: okay. So you've gotten burned with this before.
4: Like she'd be like, oh, I'm going to go over and pick up the dog. And then I wouldn't hear from her. And then it turned out at the end, like, oh yeah, I was hooking up with him on like our drop off days. And I don't want to go through that again.
3: Yeah, actually I feel you. I mean, I was trying to play devil's advocate to help out Zara a little bit, but I feel you. Doggy daddies and mommies are just extra complicated. Like why?
1: Yeah. I mean, it's understandable. You'd be scared if that happened to you before.
4: Exactly. Yeah. I just don't want to get back on that horse again. I don't know.
1: Well, thank you for being honest with us. And now I'll be honest with you. Zara is actually on the phone and has been listening and wants to talk to you.
2: Daniel.
4: Oh.
2: Hi. Well, you know, I'm not
4: here.
2: Hi,
4: Zara. No, I know that. I guess you heard all that. I didn't mean, it's not, I mean, it's weird. It's not you. It's me. It's my stuff. Like,
2: I mean, seriously, you think I'm going to be sneaking around with my ex as we should, because just because we share our dog? Like, no.
4: I mean, it's possible, you know, if you, this is someone you were with, if you aren't with him now, you might, it could be in the future. Like, I don't know. It's like a pattern for me. There's this emotional tie, and you said it was your idea to keep him in your life, and that felt like a big deal.
2: I mean, fine. I'll just give up the dog, Daniel. Done. I'll send him to his dad, and that'll be that.
4: I don't want you to give up your dog for me, but listen, I did like you a lot, and I thought we definitely had a connection, and I do not, again, don't, please don't give up your dog for me, but if you feel like that, I maybe would maybe see if we can give this a try again.
2: Well, you know, while we were talking, I just texted my ex and I told him that he can have the dog and I can drop him off later at his house.
3: What? Oh.
4: No!
1: Are you serious?
3: Your enthusiasm is wonderful, but that doesn't feel rash to you?
2: I mean, I want to be in a relationship. I want to have somebody to share my life with. And
1: right.
2: This is the way to do it. Then, yeah.
1: Okay. Hmm. Well, I don't know. Maybe you guys could talk about it more. I would say hold off for just like, you know, count to 10 for a little while before you drop the dog off. Because maybe you might, you know, keep it. I don't want you to make any crazy, like, last minute decision or quick decisions like that. But, hey, Daniel, would you like to go out with Zara again? We'll pay for it.
4: Yes, if that's what's on the table, yes.
3: What?
4: If it's about giving up a dog, let's circle back to that.
2: Okay, so we will go out again. I just won't give up the dog right away, right?
4: Please don't give up your dog. I would love to meet your dog, and I guess I would love to meet your doggy daddy at some point.
1: All right. Well, congratulations, okay. Zara. You got another date.
3: Yay, guys.
2: Yeah, I'm so happy.
1: Yeah.
3: Yay. That makes me feel weird.
1: I know.
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1: Yay. That sounds so cute.
0: You'll hear why it's his dirty little secret next. 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
2: Hello?
3: Hello?
2: Hey, you have a dirty little secret?
3: I do, yes.
2: Sweet. So, what is it?
3: So, for the past, like, few weeks, so I'm married, and for the past few weeks here, my wife has just been, like, on me about everything. Like, no matter what I do, it's either not good enough, I'm doing it wrong, I don't know what it is, just everything I'm doing is, I'm doing it wrong or I'm pissing her off. So, you know, like, not doing the dishes all the way, putting things away in the wrong place, chewing food too loud, like, everything.
2: Okay.
4: I'm sorry.
3: So, I'm trying to give her space, and uh-oh. So this past weekend, like, I wake up early to mow the lawn on Saturday, like I always do, so I'm trying to do it quiet, I don't want to wake her up, I don't want to make too much noise, and, you know, I finish it, feeling good about it, she comes out, she's like, you woke me up, and the yard looks like
4: oh, no.
2: Okay.
3: So, I'm like, okay, so... Uh-oh. My wife, you know, she enjoys her morning coffee, so she's also lactose intolerant, so...
4: I'm so scared.
3: Morning,
4: what do you do?
3: Uh-oh. Instead of her usual oat milk, I topped that off with some real milk. And she's very lactose intolerant, so the uh-oh. Day she had, no. after drinking that full, large coffee, oh, I think she was feeling the pain I was feeling. Because, yeah, she was having a hell of a day, I was feeling great. Relaxed after I mowed the lawn, but yeah, she was going through it that day.
4: You are really making marriage sound awesome.
5: Yeah. I was going to say, what if she found out? Would she be even more mad at you?
4: I know.
3: I mean, at this point, what else can I do wrong, you know?
5: Oh, well, some way to look at it.
2: All right, well, thank you for telling us your dirty little secret.
3: Thank you.
0: What's your dirty little secret? Text Jubal to 41061.
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0: There's a new dating show that's coming to Netflix that everybody's talking about, and it discusses one thing. And you don't have to be naked to be on it, which
1: is good,
0: which is rare in this day and age in reality TV shows. But we'll tell you what it is right now, and then you can text in 41061 or call us 888-343-1061, because a lot of people think that this show is ridiculous, but it's called Age of Attraction.
1: Yeah.
0: And it's a Netflix reality dating series built around one simple but provocative question. Is love truly ageless?
2: Oh,
1: like
0: the show follows a group of singles ranging roughly from their 20s to late 50s and 60s
2: Oh.
0: who are brought together.

0: to form romantic connections without knowing each other's ages first.
1: They do say age is nothing but a number.
2: Yeah, but...
1: I know. We'll keep going. I have thoughts.
0: It'll be set in a secluded retreat-style environment, and contestants date, flirt, and build relationships based purely on chemistry, personality, and emotional compatibility rather than age-based assumptions. And as relationships deepen, twists unfold, ages are eventually revealed, and couples must confront real-world challenges like maturity gaps, life stages, family opinions, and basically they're going to pair up a bunch of old people with a bunch of young people.
1: Yeah.
0: And see how it works.
1: How would you feel, though? Like, if you were dating somebody you didn't know their age, and you're just assuming that they're probably close to age as you because you have so much in common, you find out later. Victoria, I'll ask you because you're younger. So you find out the guy you're dating is 45. What do you do?
2: The guy I'm dating? How did I not know that beforehand?
1: Because you don't know. That's part of this deal.
2: I don't know. That's like closer to my parents' age than it's closer to my age. So,
1: okay.
0: Yeah.
2: Like, I don't.
0: It is funny. I dated a girl one time, and I heard her dad was like 2 years older than me.
1: Are you serious?
0: Yeah. It was hilarious when I met him because you're meeting like a girl you're dating's father for the first time, and it's like, hey, what's up, bro?
1: Did he know how old you were?
0: Oh, yeah. Yeah, he knew.
2: What, did he give you like the death stare and was like, don't?
0: No, he didn't care. I mean, he seemed to not care, but it was very interesting being in that situation, though, just being like, hey, what's up, man? We could have gone to high school together.
2: And now I'm dating your daughter.
0: And I'm dating your daughter.
1: Hey, that makes family functions really fun. You get along with everybody. I mean, when does it stop getting weird, though? Like, how old are you when it stops getting weird? Like, 21? 22?
2: 30?
1: 30? I don't know, man. I've shared this with the class, but there was a guy that I was seeing that I loved very, very much. And I found out that he was seeing somebody that was well into their 60s after dating me. And that was really crushing. And it's not even to like take a dig at her. I mean, I'm sure she looked amazing and was doing wonderful. I mean, good for you, girl. You pulled him in your 60s. But like, what? It can't help but compare myself. And just in like, what was it about that that worked out that I didn't work out?
2: The life stages. Like, I don't know. Like, she's like, I don't know. They're in very different life stages.
1: I know, which would think that it wouldn't work.
2: Yeah.
0: There's also a video going viral of a couple with a 34-year age gap, and people online are trolling them. But here's them sitting down and talking about their non-negotiables.
3: I'm 26.
4: And I'm 60.
3: And these are non-negotiables in our age gap relationship. Something we've implemented in our marriage is we pray together every single night.
4: God knows I need praying over every now and then.
0: Because I'm almost gone.
3: Oh. Ooh, another good one would be talking about our love languages. Last one, we don't keep score. We don't choose to say, oh, I did this and you didn't. That's not what life's about.
0: Because he can't
3: like
0: remember.
3: Like we said, we are still committed to showing up and serving one another, no matter what the other person did, because that's the vow we made to each other, and that's what we're committed to.
0: The comments, though, on the video are hilarious, with people chiming in like, this is how bad I want a lake house. Or is this considered remote work? Or is this just code for I hate working?
1: I mean, you can't help but wonder sometimes. It really depends. Although I do think it's possible for people to love each other at that stage.
2: I do too. I just don't understand the life stages part. Like someone who's 26 versus 60.
1: I know. What do you have in common?
2: Is very, well, like I can understand like the loving similar things, whatever. But like 26 wants to have probably like a family soon. The 60-year-old already has had a family.
1: Yeah.
2: He's headed up to like retirement. So right. Like, you get the lake house, but
1: no kids. Yeah. The lake house.
0: Yeah. All right. Your phone prank happens every single hour on the 20s. Your next one is coming up right after this. And then right after that, it's Nina's What's Trending. It's the Jubal Show.

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2: Hello?
3: Hello, this is Trevor.
2: Trevor.
3: Oh,
2: from...
3: sorry. Hello? My name is Trevor, and I'm calling from Bank. I was looking for Shayna because there's apparently a problem with
2: your
3: internet service provider.
2: Yes.
3: Is there a problem?
2: No.
3: Okay.
2: Wait.
3: So, what? I'm so sorry. Okay. Go ahead. I know there's some problem with some, maybe your internet is down or something.
2: No, my internet is not down, and that has nothing to do with the bank.
3: Okay.
2: No, I'm locked out of all of my accounts, and I need someone to help me get back in. I've emailed. I called.
3: Okay.
2: I sent an.
3: I'm sorry, you're locked out of your house right now? Like, we don't do that at the bank?
2: No. Oh, my God, no. I'm locked out of my accounts, like all of my banking accounts. My passwords are not working.
3: Okay. Well, one issue might be because we don't have keys for the accounts, like...
2: Passwords! My passwords!
3: Oh, you mean like online?
2: Yes!
3: Okay, so you're locked out of your account, and then you're not able to open them up?
2: That's correct.
3: Okay.
2: That's the problem.
3: 1 second. My name is Trevor.
2: I know.
3: Okay, and I'm going to put you on a brief hold.
2: Okay.
3: Okay, 1 second. Please hold. At first, I was afraid. I was petrified.
2: You're not placing me on hold, sir. Trevor?
3: And then I spent so many nights thinking about how you did me wrong.
2: Trevor, you're not placing me on hold. I can hear you singing.
3: Okay, so I'm going to full transparency mode. Since I'm new, I'm still trying to learn how to work the phone system. So I'm looking for how to get you into the hold queue. But I figured, like, since, you know, we have hold music, I would just perform it for you.
2: You don't have to. That's okay. I'd rather you just focus on getting answers to my issue than sing. I really don't need you singing.
3: Well, but, like, we have hold music, and that's part of, like, the thing that
2: I don't need hold music. I don't like music. I don't like music. That's okay.
3: Please hold. Today I don't feel like doing anything.
2: I don't want to hear that stupid song. Stop.
3: Okay.
2: Put me in touch with someone who can better assist me. Who can assist me in general. You are not helping.
3: Okay, so in order to do that, I have to place you on hold, but I don't know how to do that, so I think we're kind of stuck here.
2: Transfer. Don't hold. Transfer me to someone.
3: You want me just to walk down the hall, but I can't because I have a headset, but it has, like, a cord on it?
2: Transfer the call, Trevor.
3: I don't know how to do that yet. And I feel like now I'm kind of scared because
2: Trevor,
3: I don't know.
2: What do you know how to do?
3: Well, I do know how to, like, juggle.
2: Trevor, regarding this job, what do you know how to do?
3: Well, I could tell you it's a prank call.
2: I don't.
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4: 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Well, yes. It's part of me, yes.
2: Please keep your day job.
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4: 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Your home for Machingo. It's time for Nina's What's Trending.
5: I didn't know Meta could do this, but Meta is threatening to cut access to platforms from New Mexico. But New Mexico only. And I'll tell you why they're being singled out in just a second. But first, are you a napper? Do you like a little snack nap in the middle of the day?
6: I mean, a nap is nice. But also, if I take a nap. If I take a nap in the middle of the day, I won't sleep at night. That's my only issue.
5: Some people have that issue. I don't. And if you're a napper like me, then you could consider yourself part of a power napping competition. In South Korea, they just held one, and I didn't know that you could actually get praised for being a good napper. You know, like when you're like, if somebody could just give me a little attention for something that I do right, napping could be it.
6: Wow.
5: So they did it. 170 people participated in the contest, and it measured how well people could sleep through distractions. So they had people making noises, there were tickling and mosquito sounds around them, and they just had to keep sleeping. The winner, not surprisingly, was an 80-year-old man.
4: Hey, that makes sense.
5: I know. And a 37-year-old office worker came in second. And the whole point is to highlight that South Korea is one of the most overworked and sleep-deprived nations.
4: Isn't that they can sleep through anything when they finally get a chance to sleep?
5: Yeah. Well, I kind of sometimes feel like that would work here, too.
4: Definitely.
5: So if you want to start a napping competition, I'm so in. Okay, this story went viral after a man proposed to his girlfriend at a Boston Red Sox game. Now, how would you respond if your person looked at you and said, "I don't know," after you popped the question? So this thing all happens up on the Jumbotron. He asks her, "Sarah Lynn, will you marry me?" Everybody in the stadium is watching this. Everybody in the stadium is waiting to erupt in cheer just to be excited about the moment. You can see her mouth towards him say, I don't know.
4: You better be sure if you're going to do it that way. Like, if you're going to do it that public, you need to know for sure 100% it's a yes.
5: Yeah. And it went so viral because the person that captured this video in the first place was the CEO of the Boston Globe.
6: Ooh.
5: So they were able to post it for everybody to see. And oh, man, I kind of want an update.
4: I don't know. Yeah, me too.
5: Like, do you stay together? Is that a crossroads? Is this over?
6: I mean, if it's going viral, it's like, nah, man, I got to go. You got to split. A heart split.
4: Yeah.
5: Have some dignity, man.
6: Yeah, just negative.
5: And lastly, Meta has threatened to cut access to platforms from New Mexico because New Mexico apparently is the only state that's holding out on legal efforts towards changes in child safety protocols on its platforms for whatever reason. So they're going to court to deal with that. But something else that I heard that was really interesting is that there's a lot of kids around the country that are making their way past all of these different child safety protocols just by drawing a mustache on their face.
4: That's all they have to do?
5: That's all they have to do.
6: That is so dumb. That is dumb.
5: That's a problem. Who don't you think you would have thought of that if you're taking these protocols so strictly and you're actually threatening to cut it from an entire state? Maybe kids shouldn't be able to draw mustaches on and get through.
4: Figure it out.
6: Honestly, no, because it feels like this is just like words more than actions. They are just putting out words to say, hey, we are doing better. We're keeping kids safe. And they're not actually trying to do that.
4: No, they don't really care.
6: Yeah.
4: They're just doing it because they feel like they have to.
5: I want to think that they care. I just don't think that they thought ahead enough because this is ridiculous.
6: They didn't.
4: So if you're a parent, you come home and you notice that your kid had drew a mustache on in Sharpie, check their phone.
5: Yeah, immediately.
6: Also, tell them to go outside.
4: Yeah.
6: If that's what they're doing.
5: That too. That is what's trending.
4: To Catch a Cheater is right after this. It's the Jubal Show. It's Hits 106.1.

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2: Sage is on the phone today for To Catch a Cheater, and she thinks that her husband of 2 years named Finn might be messing around, so we'll see if we can help her out. But Sage, why do you think Finn might be cheating on you?
3: Because last time I checked, Zyrtec doesn't look like Viagra.
4: Whoa.
5: Oh.
2: Definitely not.
5: I don't think so.
2: Okay. What do you mean by that?
3: So my husband of 2 years, he's been like working a lot more late nights, and he always like says that he's trying to get a promotion and that's why he's staying so late, but I feel like it's kind of just like a lie and an excuse. Mm-hmm. And when he is home, he's always tired and it seems like he like never wants to touch me. Mm. But the most alarming thing is, so the other day I just got really nosy and I couldn't resist because I just felt like something is off. So I went through his stuff and I didn't find much, but then something told me to look in his bottle of Zyrtec that he has like for his allergies. Mm-hmm. And what I found wasn't little like white Zyrtec pills. It was a big blue diamond shaped pill.
5: What Viagra looks like?
3: Yeah. Yes. I mean, I don't know for sure if it was Viagra, but that is what it looks like. It definitely was not Zyrtec.
5: Okay.
3: And like, I haven't said anything about it to him yet, but I wanted to call you guys to try and catch him.
2: Okay.
5: Okay.
2: I mean, Zyrtec is a tiny little white pill.
3: Right. And
2: that's not what was in his Zyrtec bottle.
3: Correct. It was diamond blue pills.
2: Okay.
5: Dang.
2: Yeah.
5: So has he needed to take that in the past? Or like when you guys get intimate, like does he ever take anything?
3: He has before. But it wasn't like a regular thing. That's why it's a little suspicious.
2: Yeah, that's weird. All right. Well, you already told us what grocery store he's a rewards card member at. So we'll play a song, come back, and then call him and pretend to be from the grocery store and say that every single month we choose one lucky rewards member who gets a free gift from us. And that's flowers delivered from our floral department to anybody that they want. And we'll see if he sends those flowers to you or to somebody else. Okay.
3: Thank you.
2: Yeah. We'll get your To Catch a Cheater right after this. It's the Jubal Show. I could-

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2: Right in the middle of To Catch a Cheater, and if you're just joining us, Sage is on the phone, and she thinks that her husband of 2 years named Finn might be cheating, so we're about to call him and pretend to be from the grocery store that he's a rewards card member at and say that every single month we choose one rewards member who gets free flowers delivered from our floral department to anybody that they want, and we'll see if he sends that to his wife, Sage, or to somebody else. But before we do that, Sage, why don't you refresh our memory on why you think he might be cheating?
3: Because I found some little pills, and last time I checked, Zyrtec doesn't look like Viagra.
4: Yeah.
2: Found Viagra in his Zyrtec bottle, or what looks like Viagra. So,
4: stick it in Zyrtec bottles for it.
2: All right, here we go.
5: Hello?
2: Hi, this is Corbett calling from Grocers. I was looking for our rewards card member named Finn.
5: This is Finn speaking.
2: Hi, Finn. Please don't hang up. This is not a marketing phone call. I'm actually calling with a big congratulations. You're this month's big winner. Thank you so much for shopping with us. I hope you can hear us.
5: Oh, nice.
2: Celebrating you over here. Congrats.
5: Yeah, that's good news.
2: Yeah.
5: Well, what am I winning?
2: Oh, I don't know if you know this, but every single month we choose one rewards card member who gets a free gift from us. And this month it's flowers delivered from our floral department to anybody that you want, absolutely free. You've just won 36 long stem red roses, a box of candy or chocolate, and a card to be delivered to anybody that you want, absolutely free. It's actually a $316 value.
5: Oh, that's great. I think I have in mind who I can send it to.
2: Oh, well, great, because we can do it over the phone in just a few minutes, and you'll get confirmations on all this before we're even done, and I will not ask you for any kind of credit card information. It's a free gift from us. If you want to know who you want to send it to, I guess. So, yeah, all I would need would be the first and last name of the person you want to send them to, and then if you want to put anything on a card, and then we'll go.
5: Yeah, sure. So okay. I already have it in mind. I'd like to send them to Julia. But, you know, for the card, though, you know, I wonder what to say on the card. Hey, can I cuss?
2: On the card, you can. Yeah, you can say whatever you want on the card. Sure.
5: Okay. Right,
2: but he said Julia.
5: Don't judge me.
2: Julia. Okay. Got that. And then let me get the form. But yeah. Okay. Well, what do you want to put on the card?
5: Well, don't judge me, but okay. I have to say it. It's a little funny, but I'd like to put, have I f***ed the promotion out of you yet? ?
2: Yeah, you can definitely put that.
4: What?
3: Finn, explain yourself. What the f*** is that supposed to mean?
5: Oh, my God.
2: This is actually the Jubal Show. It's
4: Show. Yeah, hi, I'm Nina.
6: Hi, I'm Victoria.
5: Oh,
2: my name's Jubal, and we do a segment called To Catch a Cheater, where if you think your significant other is messing around, you see this in flowers,
5: so you
2: too.
5: Guys
2: and,
5: wow. Me up.
3: And hi, this is your wife.
2: Yep.
3: What, who the f*** is Julia? Why are you saying f***ing the promotion out of you? Oh my God, me.
5: Tell me what is happening. Please. I know.
3: No.
5: It's not what you think.
4: You can talk
3: to
4: through
3: it. You're cheating on me with your boss? This whole time I've been thinking you had to work late. You've been f***ing your manager. I found the Viagra you hid in your Zyrtec bottle. I cannot believe this. Tell me what is going on. How long has this been going on?
5: Come on. Like, this is crazy.
4: Is it?
3: Yeah, it is crazy.
5: It's just like...
2: It's crazy that you just put that in a card.
4: Yeah.
5: You guys just set me up. For those flowers. No, man, this is crazy. Say, baby, please. It's not what it looks like. You know I love you. I know I screwed up, but please just let me explain.
4: You screwed up.
5: You know?
3: No.
5: Yeah, it's just, I mean, if she just gives me a second to explain, you know, a few months ago, I went to my boss and asked her for promotion. Say, you know about the promotion. That's when it started.
2: You're not denying it. You've been sleeping with your boss?
5: I mean, I'll get there. I'll get there. But, you know, I just want to make sure I explain it to her the right way. She basically closed the door. She brought me in her office, closed the door, and asked if I want a promotion.
3: Wow.
5: Right?
4: Okay.
5: And I'll have to. Well, you heard the card. I'd have to f*** it out of here, out of her, you know? I feel horrible about it.
4: You blaming your boss for cheating on your wife?
5: Yeah, she kept dangling the promotion in front of me, saying that she'd let me know when I got it, blah, blah, blah. And saying, you know how hard I want the promotion. it's just, you know,
3: well,
5: a
3: guess
5: lot of
3: what?
5: Pressure.
3: Enjoy your promotion because you no longer have a wife. We are done.
4: That's crazy.
3: You
5: no,
3: ruined
5: you gotta understand.
3: Everything.
5: You gotta understand.
3: No, this is ridiculous. You think sleeping with another woman? No. No,
5: no, but just listen. I want to explain why I got it. Why I got the Viagra.
3: No.
5: I got the prescription for Viagra because we do stuff
3: can
5: all day at work.
3: Can you hang up on him?
5: And after when I stay there late for work. I'm so sorry.
4: You do stuff all day at work?
2: You say you do stuff all day at work?
4: So your job is just to hook up with your boss all day and all night?
5: No. I mean, listen. I just said I'm so sorry. I'm literally doing this for us. Like you know I wanted to buy our dream house so bad. Like it's all about the house. We talk about it all the time. You know I didn't want to cheat. But it's helping me get the promotion. I'm getting the promotion. I really did this for all of us.
4: What? For everybody.
3: No. This is ridiculous that you think sleeping with another woman is doing something for me. I am done. Finn, please, can you guys hang up on him? I do not want to talk to him anymore.
2: Yes, I just hung up on him.
4: Wow.
2: I'm so
3: thank you.
6: Nuts.
2: So sorry. Holy
6: crap. Yeah. Wait,
4: that's actually crazy.
6: He was so, thought there was nothing wrong with it either.
4: If he really wanted the promotion and his boss really did present him that way, then he could have gotten his boss fired and sued the company.
3: So disgusting.
4: I'm so sorry.
3: I mean, it looks like I'll be giving this information to his company and getting them both fired. So now his dream house can be a cardboard box in a welfare line.
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It's the Jubal Show, and one of our listeners has a dirty little secret that somebody's whole family doesn't want to know about. You'll hear what it is in your dirty little secret next. It's the Jubal Show. I live my day.

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2: Hello?
3: Hello.
2: Hey, you have a dirty little secret?
3: Yeah.
2: Sweet. What is it?
3: Well, I was staying in Gainesville, Florida for about 3 months. Okay. And I was dating an older lady at the time. She was about 39 years old. And, and while I was over there, her niece tried to do some stuff with me, which I...
4: Whoa.
3: Yeah.
4: While you were with her aunt?
3: While I was with her aunt, yeah.
4: Huh.
3: Kind of a sticky situation. And I was doing that for, like, almost all of those 3 months.
4: Wait, you were doing... The aunt or the niece?
3: Her niece, the niece and the aunt.
4: Oh!
2: Oh!
3: Yeah, the niece knew that I was with her aunt, but the aunt didn't know anything about the other. And she still doesn't know to this day.
2: Oh, and you still talk to her?
3: I still talk to the niece.
4: What?
3: Yeah.
2: Well, thank you for telling us your dirty little secret.
3: Well, thank you for giving me your time.
2: Yeah, man. Have a good one.
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0: That is Tim and Paula and Jenny from Blackpink. It's called Dracula. It's a new hit, 106.1. Frankie V looking at some of the Met Gala outfits from last night. Beyonce, Kendall Jenner, Rihanna, Katy Perry all came correct. Now, it was Bad Bunny that dressed as if he was 80 years old and looked that way as well. And lots of people are saying Bad Bunny could do no wrong. So he did that. Supposedly, it raised about $42 million at the Met Gala last night. And a ticket in cost about $100,000, which is wild. All right, we got a chance to unlock those Olivia Rodrigo tickets coming up again at 10:50. Requested Kehlani coming up next.
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1: Thank you for being commercial free. I love it so much. And you guys play the best music in the city.
0: Thank you for having us on. $1,000 yours again at 1110. Got Somber, a home record right now. Let's keep it moving. Come on. Yeah.

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0: That is Olivia Rodrigo in Drop Dead. You're going to see her here in Seattle. It's a new hit total 6.1. If you could unlock the Olivia Rodrigo code for those Olivia Rodrigo tickets. 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
0: 41061 is incorrect. Another number will be given tomorrow morning at 7:50. But if you think you know the current code to win, I'll give you another chance using the TalkBack mic at 11:50. Hang for that, man. Got Justin Bieber, UConn next.
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8: From the Fox Earth Team Weather Center, I'm Chief Meteorologist Brian McMillan. We'll be looking at morning clouds and afternoon sunshine today. High temperatures will be slightly cooler, around 75 degrees.
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0: see Olivia Rodrigo. It is Frankie B. What you got to do is unlock the code to win these Olivia Rodrigo tickets. 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

0: 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Angela.
1: 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I appreciate you guys making it better for me. 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

0: Midnight Sun on the new Hits 46.1. Frankie V have a 9-month-old daughter at home. And I'll tell you, man, last night was one of those nights where she was tossing and turning and coughing and not sleeping. And it was fine in the time, but I feel like at this point in my day, I'm starting to get a little bit tired. So we're going to get our third cup of coffee as we get ready to get you Olivia Rodrigo tickets. Man, I love being a dad, and I don't mind being tired at all, but it's definitely hitting me right now. Olivia Rodrigo tickets, a chance to unlock that code to win. Coming up again at 12:50, got Zara Larsson, Lush Life, Justin Bieber, Daisies, and more coming up next.
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0: the Olivia Rodrigo tickets. Now, every morning, Jubal gives you one of the five numbers in the code, not in any particular order, but he's helping you out. 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
0: 41726. Turning to the judges, they say that is incorrect. Another chance.

talking about a conservative, regular girl that still can beat up jazz. 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Zodiac sign, it must be a Gemini moon, cause we about to go half. 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But how many

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So excited. You see, like, there is no rain in the foreseeable future, which is getting

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Cash. That's cash. Enter right now.

Hey, it's Anne. Somebody's definitely getting a pair of Olivia Rodrigo tickets. You want to see this girl, Olivia Rodrigo, hang out before the end of the hour. Gonna get you another hint of what this 5-digit code would be to unlock them on Hits 106.1.

looks stunning, by the way. You can see the full recap of the red carpet, hits1061seattle.com. Some people were in the most, like, honestly disturbing outfits.

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Hey, make sure you got Hits 106.1 open on your iHeartRadio app. You are going to need that, okay? I'm going to get you a little hint of what this 5-digit code could be to unlock these Olivia Rodrigo tickets here in

0: That's new Harry Styles, American Girls right there. What up, it's Ann. All right, get limber, get loose. 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So by Friday, you should have all the numbers. But right now, we know there's a 4 in there, and we know there's a 2 in there. 5-digit code, 4 and 2 must be in there. 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